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0: 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Minus the drunk and the bad singing. 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

0: The Ministry of Natural Resources is actively responding to numerous high-complexity wildland fires across the province. Rapidly evolving situations and extreme fire hazards are contributing to escalated fire behavior and producing smoke in many areas of the province. Stay informed about the current wildland fire situation by monitoring official information sources like ontario.ca/forestfires, following directions from Ontario Provincial Police and local authorities, and adhering to any ministerial orders, including evacuation orders, fire bans, and restrictions imposed by the ministry. 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Ontario has activated additional frontline resources to help Ontarians access the support they need. Fire rangers and emergency personnel are working hard to suppress active fires and keep communities safe. Entering the area of an active wildland fire can hinder response efforts and compromise the safety of firefighting crews and emergency personnel. Please stay clear of wildland fires.
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4: Clear skies Thursday evening with fog patches developing overnight, the low 9. For Friday, sunny skies, the fog going away in the morning, becoming a mix of sun and clouds as the day goes on. The high 27, the humidex making it feel like 30. And for the civic holiday long weekend, Saturday, the 1st of August, cloudy skies with a good chance of showers, the high 25. Sunday rain, the high 23. And on Monday, sunny skies, the high 25.
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5: Moose weather.
6: Clear skies Thursday evening, but fog patches developing overnight, the low 9. For Friday, sunny skies, the fog going away in the morning, becoming a mix of sun and clouds as the day goes on. The high 27, the humidex making it feel like 30. And for the civic holiday long weekend, Saturday, the 1st of August, cloudy skies with a good chance of showers, the high 25. Sunday, rain, the high 23. And on Monday, sunny skies, the high 25.
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6: Moose weather.
7: Clear skies Thursday evening, but fog patches developing overnight, the low 9. For Friday, sunny skies, the fog going away in the morning, becoming a mix of sun and clouds as the day goes on. The high 27, the humidex making it feel like 30. And for the civic holiday long weekend, Saturday, the 1st of August, cloudy skies with a good chance of showers, the high 25. Sunday, rain, the high 23. And on Monday, sunny skies, the high 25.
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3: News weather.
4: Clear skies Thursday evening, but fog patches developing overnight, the low 9. For Friday, sunny skies, the fog going away in the morning, becoming a mix of sun and clouds as the day goes on. The high 27, the humid X making it feel like 30. And for the civic holiday long weekend, Saturday, the 1st of August, cloudy skies with a good chance of showers, the high 25. Sunday, rain, the high 23. And on Monday, sunny skies, the high 25.
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4: News weather. Clear skies Thursday evening, but fog patches developing overnight, the low 9. For Friday, sunny skies, the fog going away in the morning, becoming a mix of sun and clouds as the day goes on. The high 27, the humidex making it feel like 30. And for the civic holiday long weekend, Saturday, the 1st of August, cloudy skies with a good chance of showers, the high 25. Sunday, rain, the high 23. And on Monday, sunny skies, the high 25.
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4: Weather. Clear skies Thursday evening, but fog patch is developing overnight, the low 9. For Friday, sunny skies, the fog going away in the morning, becoming a mix of sun and clouds as the day goes on. The high 27, the humidex making it feel like 30. And for the civic holiday long weekend, Saturday, the 1st of August, cloudy skies with a good chance of showers, the high 25. Sunday, rain, the high 23. And on Monday, sunny skies, the high 25.
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2: News weather. Clear skies Thursday evening, but fog patches developing overnight, the low 9. For Friday, sunny skies, the fog going away in the morning, becoming a mix of sun and clouds as the day goes on. The high 27, the humidex making it feel like 30. And for the civic holiday long weekend, Saturday, the 1st of August, cloudy skies with a good chance of showers, the high 25. Sunday, rain, the high 23. And on Monday, sunny skies, the high 25.
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4: Moose Weather. Clear skies Thursday evening, but fog patches developing overnight, the low 9. For Friday, sunny skies, the fog going away in the morning, becoming a mix of sun and clouds as the day goes on. The high 27, the humidex making it feel like 30. And for the civic holiday long weekend, Saturday, the 1st of August, cloudy skies with a good chance of showers, the high 25. Sunday, rain, the high 23. And on Monday, sunny skies, the high 25.
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1: Good morning, I'm Casey Kenny. Hastings, Lennox, and Addington MPP Rick Breezy is one of 11 elected officials raising concerns over the Aalto high-speed rail project. In a statement from the Eastern Ontario PC Caucus, the group says too many questions remain unanswered over the project and too many voices have been ignored. The MPPs say in order for the project to proceed, local stakeholders need to see their feedback reflected in the project's planning, route selection, and delivery. They add that the federal government must ensure that any potential future rail project minimizes impacts on farmland and is supported by the people affected. MPPs have noted the harm it would cause to property owners, farms, sensitive environmental habitat, world-renowned heritage areas, and emergency service response. Don't trust caller ID. Hang up the phone if someone claims to be from your financial institution and never provide remote access to your computer. East Region OPP are issuing that advice when it comes to making sure that you don't fall victim to bank investigator fraud. Police say the crime involves criminals impersonating financial institutions, law enforcement agencies, credit reporting bureaus, and online retailers in an effort to gain access to victims' bank accounts and steal their money. They say there's also been a recent variation of the fraud where victims are directed to attend their financial institution and withdraw funds, and then they're instructed to purchase gift cards from local retailers while remaining on the phone with the caller who continues to impersonate a bank employee. Once the gift cards have been purchased, victims are persuaded to provide the gift card numbers and redemption codes, allowing the fraudsters to immediately access and drain the funds. If you believe you've been the victim of fraud or cybercrime, you should report it to the OPP and the Canadian Anti-Fraud Centre. In 2025, Canadians reported losses exceeding $28 million to the CAFC as a result of bank investigator fraud. And the OPP say the civic holiday long weekend is one of the busiest travel times of the summer, and they're set to patrol area highways and waterways. Provincial police say they'll focus on education and enforcement around impaired, distracted, and aggressive driving, including speeding. Officers will also be watching for proper seatbelt usage and enforcing Ontario's move over law, with drivers mandated to slow down and move over for emergency vehicles, tow trucks, and other vehicles with emergency lights activated. The OPP say everyone deserves to make it home safely after the long weekend. Be the first to know. Sign up and get news alerts delivered directly to your inbox at mybancroftnow.com.
2: Moose weather. In Bancroft, sunny today, the high 28. Humidex making it feel more like 34. A few clouds this evening and a chance of showers overnight, a low of 18. And for your civic long weekend, a risk of thunderstorms Saturday and Sunday. The high both days around 24. And sunny on Monday, the high 25.
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5: In Bancroft, sunny today, the high 28. Humidex making it feel more like 34. A few clouds this evening and a chance of showers overnight, a low of 18. And for your civic long weekend, a risk of thunderstorms Saturday and Sunday. The high both days around 24. And sunny on Monday, the high 25.
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1: Good morning, I'm Casey Kenny. Hastings, Lennox, and Addington MPP Rick Breezy is one of 11 elected officials raising concerns over the Aalto high-speed rail project. In a statement from the Eastern Ontario PC Caucus, the group says too many questions remain unanswered over the project and too many voices have been ignored. The MPPs say in order for the project to proceed, local stakeholders need to see their feedback reflected in the project's planning, route selection, and delivery. They add that the federal government must ensure that any potential future rail project minimizes impacts on farmland and is supported by the people affected. MPPs have noted the harm it would cause to property owners, farms, sensitive environmental habitat, world-renowned heritage areas, and emergency service response. Don't trust caller ID. Hang up the phone if someone claims to be from your financial institution and never provide remote access to your computer. East Region OPP are issuing that advice when it comes to making sure that you don't fall victim to bank investigator fraud. Police say the crime involves criminals impersonating financial institutions, law enforcement agencies, credit reporting bureaus, and online retailers in an effort to gain access to victims' bank accounts and steal their money. They say there's also been a recent variation of the fraud where victims are directed to attend their financial institution and withdraw funds, and then they're instructed to purchase gift cards from local retailers while remaining on the phone with the caller who continues to impersonate a bank employee. Once the gift cards have been purchased, victims are persuaded to provide the gift card numbers and redemption codes, allowing the fraudsters to immediately access and drain the funds. If you believe you've been the victim of fraud or cybercrime, you should report it to the OPP and the Canadian Anti-Fraud Centre. In 2025, Canadians reported losses exceeding $28 million to the CAFC as a result of bank investigator fraud. And the OPP say the civic holiday long weekend is one of the busiest travel times of the summer, and they're set to patrol area highways and waterways. Provincial police say they'll focus on education and enforcement around impaired, distracted, and aggressive driving, including speeding. Officers will also be watching for proper seatbelt usage and enforcing Ontario's move over law, with drivers mandated to slow down and move over for emergency vehicles, tow trucks, and other vehicles with emergency lights activated. The OPP say everyone deserves to make it home safely after the long weekend. Be the first to know. Sign up and get news alerts delivered directly to your inbox at mybancroftnow.com.
2: Moose weather. In Bancroft, sunny today, the high 28. Humidex making it feel more like 34. A few clouds this evening and a chance of showers overnight, a low of 18. And for your civic long weekend, a risk of thunderstorms Saturday and Sunday. The high both days around 24. And sunny on Monday, the high 25.
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There will be plenty to see around North Hastings tomorrow, including a special civic holiday weekend edition of the Maynooth Farmers Market. 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

0: Wigfield, Saturday night on Moose FM. Thanks for listening. I'm Peter T. We're talking about that moment when you finally decide to replace your vehicle. For me, it's becoming a financial wrestling match. Every repair bill shows up, and I start negotiating with myself. Well, it's only $1,500. Then the mechanic says, oh, and while we're in there, those six words have emptied more wallets than a casino. Financial experts often say if a repair costs more than half of what the vehicle is worth, it might be time to move on. There's also something magical that happens once your vehicle reaches a certain age. Every strange sound suddenly has you turning the radio down and wondering, was that the transmission or just the Tim Hortons cup rolling around in the back seat? I'm not sure, so I'm curious. What was the final straw that made you buy a new vehicle? Was it that one repair bill that finally convinced you it was time? Or did you just want something newer? Email ptenson@moosefm.com.
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0: In Bancroft, sunny today, the high 28. Humidex making it feel more like 34. A few clouds this evening and a chance of showers overnight, a low of 18. And for your civic long weekend, a risk of thunderstorms Saturday and Sunday. The high both days around 24 and sunny on Monday, the high 25.
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1: Good morning, I'm Casey Kenny. Hastings, Lennox, and Addington MPP Rick Breezy is one of 11 elected officials raising concerns over the Aalto high-speed rail project. In a statement from the Eastern Ontario PC Caucus, the group says too many questions remain unanswered over the project and too many voices have been ignored. The MPPs say in order for the project to proceed, local stakeholders need to see their feedback reflected in the project's planning, route selection, and delivery. They add that the federal government must ensure that any potential future rail project minimizes impacts on farmland and is supported by the people affected. MPPs have noted the harm it would cause to property owners, farms, sensitive environmental habitat, world-renowned heritage areas, and emergency service response. Don't trust caller ID. Hang up the phone if someone claims to be from your financial institution and never provide remote access to your computer. East Region OPP are issuing that advice when it comes to making sure that you don't fall victim to bank investigator fraud. Police say the crime involves criminals impersonating financial institutions, law enforcement agencies, credit reporting bureaus, and online retailers in an effort to gain access to victims' bank accounts and steal their money. They say there's also been a recent variation of the fraud, where victims are directed to attend their financial institution and withdraw funds, and then they're instructed to purchase gift cards from local retailers while remaining on the phone with the caller who continues to impersonate a bank employee. Once the gift cards have been purchased, victims are persuaded to provide the gift card numbers and redemption codes, allowing the fraudsters to immediately access and drain the funds. If you believe you've been the victim of fraud or cybercrime, you should report it to the OPP and the Canadian Anti-Fraud Centre. In 2025, Canadians reported losses exceeding $28 million to the CAFC as a result of bank investigator fraud. And the OPP say the civic holiday long weekend is one of the busiest travel times of the summer, and they're set to patrol area highways and waterways. Provincial police say they'll focus on education and enforcement around impaired, distracted, and aggressive driving, including speeding. Officers will also be watching for proper seatbelt usage and enforcing Ontario's move over law, with drivers mandated to slow down and move over for emergency vehicles, tow trucks, and other vehicles with emergency lights activated. The OPP say everyone deserves to make it home safely after the long weekend. Be the first to know. Sign up and get news alerts delivered directly to your inbox at mybancroftnow.com.
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4: In Bancroft, sunny today, the high 28. Humidex making it feel more like 34. A few clouds this evening and a chance of showers overnight, a low of 18. And for your civic long weekend, a risk of thunderstorms Saturday and Sunday, the high both days around 24, and sunny on Monday, the high 25.
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6: Moose weather.
7: In Bancroft, sunny today, the high 28. Humidex making it feel more like 34. A few clouds this evening and a chance of showers overnight, a low of 18. And for your Civic long weekend, a risk of thunderstorms Saturday and Sunday, the high both days around 24, and sunny on Monday, the high 25.
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1: Good morning, I'm Casey Kenny. Hastings, Lennox, and Addington MPP Rick Breezy is one of 11 elected officials raising concerns over the Aalto high-speed rail project. In a statement from the Eastern Ontario PC Caucus, the group says too many questions remain unanswered over the project and too many voices have been ignored. The MPPs say in order for the project to proceed, local stakeholders need to see their feedback reflected in the project's planning, route selection, and delivery. They add that the federal government must ensure that any potential future rail project minimizes impacts on farmland and is supported by the people affected. MPPs have noted the harm it would cause to property owners, farms, sensitive environmental habitat, world-renowned heritage areas, and emergency service response. Don't trust caller ID. Hang up the phone if someone claims to be from your financial institution and never provide remote access to your computer. East Region OPP are issuing that advice when it comes to making sure that you don't fall victim to bank investigator fraud. Police say the crime involves criminals impersonating financial institutions, law enforcement agencies, credit reporting bureaus, and online retailers in an effort to gain access to victims' bank accounts and steal their money. They say there's also been a recent variation of the fraud, where victims are directed to attend their financial institution and withdraw funds, and then they're instructed to purchase gift cards from local retailers while remaining on the phone with the caller who continues to impersonate a bank employee. Once the gift cards have been purchased, victims are persuaded to provide the gift card numbers and redemption codes, allowing the fraudsters to immediately access and drain the funds. If you believe you've been the victim of fraud or cybercrime, you should report it to the OPP and the Canadian Anti-Fraud Centre. In 2025, Canadians reported losses exceeding $28 million to the CAFC as a result of bank investigator fraud. And the OPP say the civic holiday long weekend is one of the busiest travel times of the summer, and they're set to patrol area highways and waterways. Provincial police say they'll focus on education and enforcement around impaired, distracted, and aggressive driving, including speeding. Officers will also be watching for proper seatbelt usage and enforcing Ontario's move over law, with drivers mandated to slow down and move over for emergency vehicles, tow trucks, and other vehicles with emergency lights activated. The OPP say everyone deserves to make it home safely after the long weekend. Be the first to know. Sign up and get news alerts delivered directly to your inbox at mybancroftnow.com.
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4: Moose weather.
5: In Bancroft, sunny today, the high 28. Humidex making it feel more like 34. A few clouds this evening and a chance of showers overnight, a low of 18. And for your civic long weekend, a risk of thunderstorms Saturday and Sunday, the high both days around 24. And sunny on Monday, the high 25.

0: Hey, it's Michelle at the Moose here. I hope you're enjoying this long weekend. The Bancroft Rockhound Jamboree is now in full swing. It opened up yesterday, and tomorrow, Moose FM will be live on location. I get to take one day out of my vacation to just come back to work, but it's going to be a lot of fun. The Jamboree continues through Sunday with more than 100 vendors displaying minerals, fossils, crystals, gemstones, jewelry, artwork, and equipment across three different show areas. Tomorrow, we will be there meeting some of those vendors, speaking with organizers, and finding out what visitors are discovering. So make sure you head out to the North Hastings Community Center either today, tomorrow, or Sunday, and check out the Bancroft Rockhound Jamboree. The Jamboree runs from 10 a.m. to 5 p.m. each day. So stop by and say hello tomorrow. Let us know what you found.
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0: Strange Advance, the second I saw you, kicking off your Friday on Moose FM. Thanks for tuning in. Hope your day is a great one. I'm Peter T, in for Michelle, and we're talking about replacing vehicles today. And sometimes it isn't because your current one is broken. Sometimes you're just tired of living like it's 2008. You climb into a friend's new vehicle, suddenly they've got heated seats, remote start, Android Auto, adaptive cruise control. Meanwhile, I'm adjusting my mirrors by hand like I'm operating farm equipment. Now, vehicle technology, it has changed dramatically over the last decade. Better fuel economy, quieter cabins, and improved safety features have become standard on many newer vehicles. And I have to admit, heated seats in January sounds pretty amazing. At some point, comfort stops being a luxury and starts feeling like a really good excuse. So what was the final straw that made you buy a new vehicle? 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
0: In Bancroft, sunny today, the high 28. Humidex making it feel more like 34. A few clouds this evening and a chance of showers overnight, a low of 18. And for your civic long weekend, a risk of thunderstorms Saturday and Sunday. The high both days around 24, and sunny on Monday, the high 25.
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1: Good morning. I'm Casey Kenny. Hastings, Lennox, and Addington MPP Rick Breezy is one of 11 elected officials raising concerns over the Aalto high-speed rail project. In a statement from the Eastern Ontario PC Caucus, the group says too many questions remain unanswered over the project and too many voices have been ignored. The MPPs say in order for the project to proceed, local stakeholders need to see their feedback reflected in the project's planning, route selection, and delivery. They add that the federal government must ensure that any potential future rail project minimizes impacts on farmland and is supported by the people affected. MPPs have noted the harm it would cause to property owners, farms, sensitive environmental habitat, world-renowned heritage areas, and emergency service response. Don't trust caller ID. Hang up the phone if someone claims to be from your financial institution and never provide remote access to your computer. East Region OPP are issuing that advice when it comes to making sure that you don't fall victim to bank investigator fraud. Police say the crime involves criminals impersonating financial institutions, law enforcement agencies, credit reporting bureaus, and online retailers in an effort to gain access to victims' bank accounts and steal their money. They say there's also been a recent variation of the fraud, where victims are directed to attend their financial institution and withdraw funds, and then they're instructed to purchase gift cards from local retailers while remaining on the phone with the caller who continues to impersonate a bank employee. Once the gift cards have been purchased, victims are persuaded to provide the gift card numbers and redemption codes, allowing the fraudsters to immediately access and drain the funds. If you believe you've been the victim of fraud or cybercrime, you should report it to the OPP and the Canadian Anti-Fraud Center. In 2025, Canadians reported losses exceeding $28 million to the CAFC as a result of bank investigator fraud. And the OPP say the civic holiday long weekend is one of the busiest travel times of the summer, and they're set to patrol area highways and waterways. Provincial police say they'll focus on education and enforcement around impaired, distracted, and aggressive driving, including speeding. Officers will also be watching for proper seatbelt usage and enforcing Ontario's move over law, with drivers mandated to slow down and move over for emergency vehicles, tow trucks, and other vehicles with emergency lights activated. The OPP say everyone deserves to make it home safely after the long weekend. Be the first to know. Sign up and get news alerts delivered directly to your inbox at mybancroftnow.com.
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3: Moose weather. In Bancroft, sunny today, the high 28. Humidex making it feel more like 34. A few clouds this evening and a chance of showers overnight, a low of 18. And for your civic long weekend, a risk of thunderstorms Saturday and Sunday. The high both days around 24. And sunny on Monday, the high 25.

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6: Moose weather.
7: In Bancroft, sunny today, the high 28. Humidex making it feel more like 34. A few clouds this evening and a chance of showers overnight, a low of 18. And for your civic long weekend, a risk of thunderstorms Saturday and Sunday. The high both days around 24. And sunny on Monday, the high 25.
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1: Good morning. I'm Casey Kenny. Hastings, Lennox, and Addington MPP Rick Breezy is one of 11 elected officials raising concerns over the Aalto high-speed rail project. In a statement from the Eastern Ontario PC Caucus, the group says too many questions remain unanswered over the project and too many voices have been ignored. The MPPs say in order for the project to proceed, local stakeholders need to see their feedback reflected in the project's planning, route selection, and delivery. They add that the federal government must ensure that any potential future rail project minimizes impacts on farmland and is supported by the people affected. MPPs have noted the harm it would cause to property owners, farms, sensitive environmental habitat, world-renowned heritage areas, and emergency service response. Don't trust caller ID. Hang up the phone if someone claims to be from your financial institution and never provide remote access to your computer. East Region OPP are issuing that advice when it comes to making sure that you don't fall victim to bank investigator fraud. Police say the crime involves criminals impersonating financial institutions, law enforcement agencies, credit reporting bureaus, and online retailers in an effort to gain access to victims' bank accounts and steal their money. They say there's also been a recent variation of the fraud where victims are directed to attend their financial institution and withdraw funds, and then they're instructed to purchase gift cards from local retailers while remaining on the phone with the caller who continues to impersonate a bank employee. Once the gift cards have been purchased, victims are persuaded to provide the gift card numbers and redemption codes, allowing the fraudsters to immediately access and drain the funds. If you believe you've been the victim of fraud or cybercrime, you should report it to the OPP and the Canadian Anti-Fraud Center. In 2025, Canadians reported losses exceeding $28 million to the CAFC as a result of bank investigator fraud. And the OPP say the civic holiday long weekend is one of the busiest travel times of the summer, and they're set to patrol area highways and waterways. Provincial police say they'll focus on education and enforcement around impaired, distracted, and aggressive driving, including speeding. Officers will also be watching for proper seatbelt usage and enforcing Ontario's move over law, with drivers mandated to slow down and move over for emergency vehicles, tow trucks, and other vehicles with emergency lights activated. The OPP say everyone deserves to make it home safely after the long weekend. Be the first to know. Sign up and get news alerts delivered directly to your inbox at mybancroftnow.com.
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5: In Bancroft, sunny today, the high 28. Humidex making it feel more like 34. A few clouds this evening and a chance of showers overnight, a low of 18. And for your civic long weekend, a risk of thunderstorms Saturday and Sunday. The high both days around 24. And sunny on Monday, the high 25.
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Good morning. It's Michelle at the Moose here. I'm almost done my vacation, but I wanted to remind you that we are now 1 week away from our Moose FM Radiothon in support of the North Hastings District Hospital Auxiliary. So next Friday, we're going to be using the airwaves to raise money and awareness for an organization that has helped purchase an enormous amount of equipment for our local hospital. The Auxiliary's volunteers have supported projects ranging from everyday patient care equipment to major campaigns. Like, they contributed hundreds of thousands of dollars towards the CT scanner at North Hastings Hospital, and they continue raising money for equipment such as the hospital's replacement x-ray machine. And, you know, these are not distant projects that may help somebody somewhere. This is equipment that is used by our families, our neighbors, and our friends. In a rural community, having more diagnostic services available locally can save patients from long drives when they're sick and injured or frightened and stressed out, you know? The Auxiliary raises that money through an incredible amount of volunteer work. It's store, raffles, events, donations, and ongoing campaigns. The Radiothon gives the wider community a chance to add to that effort. And it's happening 1 week from today, Friday, August 7th. We will share stories about the equipment, the volunteers, and the people who rely on our hospital while asking North Hastings to step forward.

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0: Doing the safety dance, Men Without Hats on Moose FM. Thanks for listening. I'm Peter T, filling in for Michelle. And if you are part of a local club, church, and organization, I got a quick reminder for you. One of the questions we hear all the time is, how do I get the word out about my event? Well, the good news is there's a simple and free way to do it. The community calendar at mybancroftnow.com is designed to help local organizations promote upcoming events to people throughout the Bancroft area. Whether you're planning a fundraiser, a craft sale, community barbecue, concert, registration day, or just a special gathering, it's a great place to let people know what's happening. And the thing is, we can only share the events we know about. That's why we're encouraging groups and organizations to submit their event details as early as possible. Include the date, time, location, a description of the event, and any other important information that people might need to know. So if your organization has got something coming up in the weeks or the months ahead, take a few minutes and submit it to the community calendar at mybancroftnow.com. It's free, it's easy, and it's one of the best ways to make sure your event reaches as many people as possible. The Moose.
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5: Moose weather.
0: In Bancroft, sunny today, the high 28. Humidex making it feel more like 34. A few clouds this evening and a chance of showers overnight, a low of 18. And for your civic long weekend, a risk of thunderstorms Saturday and Sunday. The high both days around 24 and sunny on Monday, the high 25.
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1: Good morning, I'm Casey Caddy. Hastings, Lennox, and Addington MPP Rick Breezy is one of 11 elected officials raising concerns over the Aalto high-speed rail project. In a statement from the Eastern Ontario PC Caucus, the group says too many questions remain unanswered over the project and too many voices have been ignored. The MPPs say in order for the project to proceed, local stakeholders need to see their feedback reflected in the project's planning, route selection, and delivery. They add that the federal government must ensure that any potential future rail project minimizes impacts on farmland and is supported by the people affected. MPPs have noted the harm it would cause to property owners, farms, sensitive environmental habitat, world-renowned heritage areas, and emergency service response. Don't trust caller ID. Hang up the phone if someone claims to be from your financial institution and never provide remote access to your computer. East Region OPP are issuing that advice when it comes to making sure that you don't fall victim to bank investigator fraud. Police say the crime involves criminals impersonating financial institutions, law enforcement agencies, credit reporting bureaus, and online retailers in an effort to gain access to victims' bank accounts and steal their money. They say there's also been a recent variation of the fraud where victims are directed to attend their financial institution and withdraw funds, and then they're instructed to purchase gift cards from local retailers while remaining on the phone with the caller who continues to impersonate a bank employee. Once the gift cards have been purchased, victims are persuaded to provide the gift card numbers and redemption codes, allowing the fraudsters to immediately access and drain the funds. If you believe you've been the victim of fraud or cybercrime, you should report it to the OPP and the Canadian Anti-Fraud Centre. In 2025, Canadians reported losses exceeding $28 million to the CAFC as a result of bank investigator fraud. And the OPP say the civic holiday long weekend is one of the busiest travel times of the summer, and they're set to patrol area highways and waterways. Provincial police say they'll focus on education and enforcement around impaired, distracted, and aggressive driving, including speeding. Officers will also be watching for proper seatbelt usage and enforcing Ontario's move over law, with drivers mandated to slow down and move over for emergency vehicles, tow trucks, and other vehicles with emergency lights activated. The OPP say everyone deserves to make it home safely after the long weekend. Be the first to know. Sign up and get news alerts delivered directly to your inbox at mybancroftnow.com.
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4: In Bancroft, sunny today, the high 28. Humidex making it feel more like 34. A few clouds this evening and a chance of showers overnight, a low of 18. And for your civic long weekend, a risk of thunderstorms Saturday and Sunday. The high both days around 24 and sunny on Monday, the high 25.

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Thanks for tuning in. I'm Peter T, filling in for Michelle, and a huge congratulations to our lucky Moose FM listener, Jessica, who has won the ultimate Boots and Hearts experience. Jessica, we hope you have an absolutely incredible weekend at one of Canada's biggest music festivals. 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Congratulations, Jessica. Travel safely and have an amazing time at Boots and Hearts. We got some Colin James for you now. Here's 5 Long Years on Moose FM.

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12: In Bancroft, sunny today, the high 28. Humidex making it feel more like 34. A few clouds this evening and a chance of showers overnight, a low of 18. And for your civic long weekend, a risk of thunderstorms Saturday and Sunday. The high both days around 24. And sunny on Monday, the high 25.
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0: It's Michelle at the Moose here. I'm on vacation right now, but I just wanted to share this funny piece I just found.
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2: Love my three kids. Love them. Just like hopefully you love your kids. I just don't love being with them. I don't know if that makes a lot of sense. And I don't mean to be mean, but I love seeing them, and it's like, okay, I gotta go because I can't, like, I don't want to be with you right now. Like, it's torture. 6, 4, and 1. That's our ages. It's just no help, right? Nothing. We're just us. Saturdays suck. Remember when Saturdays were fun? Sundays and Saturdays were awesome. Now they suck. Friday night, I'm depressed. I'm not kidding, because I know I got them all day. So I got them in everything. I've got them in every sport possible. I got them in gymnastics. Just something where other people watch them. That's my, right? Gymnastics, then they go to swimming, then they got tennis, then they got skeet shooting. I don't care. I just want them in stuff so I don't have to deal with it. I just want a busy day. Karate, I have my daughter in karate. She's 6. What a waste of time. This is just a waste of time. She does this little thing where she yells. So that it's a kata, right? It's like a 5-move kata. And she stands like this. And it is cute because she's like, she's so serious. She really thinks she can fight. Like, I would kill her. And I don't even have any belt. I would kill her in a fight. Even if she had her black belt right now, I would just kill her. Makes no sense. So she stands there and she goes, Ikada! I don't even know what she said. Is it some Japanese term? That would scare me if I was another 6-year-old. The kata does nothing. I think the kids run away because she does, da-da! And my wife takes it so seriously, right? Like, because my daughter got her white belt. She bought the white belt. I don't know. My wife keeps saying she got her white belt. Yeah, it comes with the outfit. That's what you get. That's the first belt. She got it. So.
1: 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The smile of the day makes my day. 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

0: 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Kiss on the station playing the biggest variety, Moose FM. I'm Peter T. Thanks for hanging out with me. And today we learned watching a 90-minute horror movie can burn as many calories as a 30-minute walk. Facebook was not the first social media website. 6 Degrees was. And you're shorter at night than you are in the morning. We also talked about that moment every driver eventually faces. Do you fix the vehicle you've got or finally admit it's time to go shopping? 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
1: I'm done
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4: Moose Weather.
0: In Bancroft, sunny today, the high 28. Humidex making it feel more like 34. A few clouds this evening and a chance of showers overnight, a low of 18. And for your civic long weekend, a risk of thunderstorms Saturday and Sunday. The high both days around 24. And sunny on Monday, the high 25.
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13: In Bancroft, sunny today, the high 28. Humidex making it feel like 34. A few clouds this evening and a chance of showers overnight, a low of 18. And for your civic long weekend, a risk of thunderstorms Saturday and Sunday. High both days around 24 and sunny on Monday, the high 25.
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5: Moose weather.
6: In Bancroft, sunny today, the high 28, Humidex making it feel like 34, a few clouds this evening and a chance of showers overnight, a low of 18, and for your civic long weekend, a risk of thunderstorms Saturday and Sunday, high both days around 24, and sunny on Monday, the high 25.

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6: Moose weather.
7: In Bancroft, sunny today, the high 28. Humidex making it feel like 34. A few clouds this evening and a chance of showers overnight, a low of 18. And for your civic long weekend, a risk of thunderstorms Saturday and Sunday. High both days around 24. And sunny on Monday, the high 25.
6: Moose

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7: Moose weather.
8: In Bancroft, sunny today, the high 28. Humidex making it feel like 34. A few clouds this evening and a chance of showers overnight, a low of 18. And for your civic long weekend, a risk of thunderstorms Saturday and Sunday. High both days around 24. And sunny on Monday, the high 25.
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1: Good afternoon. I'm Hussam El Hussein. The Rock Hound Jamboree continues today through Sunday with more than 100 vendors scheduled to attend the 61st annual Jamboree at the Bancroft Curling Club and North Hastings Community Center. Offers a plethora of things to do, including learning to pan for gold at the prospector's tent, mineral and gem identification, and exploring the Canadian Museum of Nature's mineral specimens. The largest gem and mineral show in the country also includes a speaker series featuring dinosaur detective Tim Jeffries, Karen Fox, and John Etches. Bad driving behaviors can hurt everyone. That is the message from West Region OPP as they embark on a civic holiday weekend traffic campaign. Police say safe driving means your family and friends get where they're going safely. OPP will focus on safe driving education and enforcement aimed at ensuring drivers are paying attention behind the wheel, wearing a seatbelt, slowing down, driving sober, and moving over for emergency vehicles. OPP West Region laid 1,425 charges during last year's campaign, including 625 for speeding, 148 seatbelt charges, and 47 impaired driving charges. Another 19 charges were handed out for failing to move over for emergency vehicles. Provincial police say tragedy doesn't have to happen on roads, highways, and waterways, and making the right choices means everyone can enjoy the long weekend safely. A Wilno resident faces an impaired driving charge after getting stopped for speeding by Upper Ottawa Valley OPP. Police say on July 20th, officers were conducting proactive traffic enforcement on Highway 60 in Killaloe, Haggerty, Richards Township when they stopped a vehicle traveling 120 kilometers an hour in a posted 80 kilometer hour zone. Police say the driver was prohibited from operating a motor vehicle and had consumed alcohol. Other charges against the 38-year-old include operation while prohibited under the criminal code, speeding, fail to surrender insurance card, and fail to surrender permit for a motor vehicle. Matters will be addressed on August 18th at Ontario Court of Justice in Pembroke. OPP instituted a 90-day license suspension and a 45-day vehicle impoundment. Be the first to know. Sign up to get news alerts to your inbox at mybancroftnow.com.
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4: Moose weather.
5: In Bancroft, sunny today, the high 28. Humidex making it feel like 34. A few clouds this evening and a chance of showers overnight, a low of 18. And for your civic long weekend, a risk of thunderstorms Saturday and Sunday. High both days around 24. And sunny on Monday, the high 25.
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8: Moose weather.
9: In Bancroft, sunny today, the high 28. Humidex making it feel like 34. A few clouds this evening and a chance of showers overnight, a low of 18. And for your civic long weekend, a risk of thunderstorms Saturday and Sunday. High both days around 24 and sunny on Monday, the high 25.

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4: Moose weather.
5: In Bancroft, sunny today, the high 28. Humidex making it feel like 34. A few clouds this evening and a chance of showers overnight, a low of 18. And for your civic long weekend, a risk of thunderstorms Saturday and Sunday. High both days around 24 and sunny on Monday, the high 25.

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Check this out.

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12: In Bancroft, sunny today, the high 28, Humidex making it feel like 34, a few clouds this evening and a chance of showers overnight, a low of 18, and for your civic long weekend, a risk of thunderstorms Saturday and Sunday, high both days around 24, and sunny on Monday, the high 25.
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4: Moose weather.
5: In Bancroft, sunny today, the high 28, Humidex making it feel like 34. A few clouds this evening and a chance of showers overnight, a low of 18. And for your civic long weekend, a risk of thunderstorms Saturday and Sunday, high both days around 24, and sunny on Monday, the high 25.
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4: In Bancroft, sunny today, the high 28. Humidex making it feel like 34. A few clouds this evening and a chance of showers overnight, a low of 18. And for your civic long weekend, a risk of thunderstorms Saturday and Sunday. High both days around 24 and sunny on Monday, the high 25.
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0: The Ministry of Natural Resources is actively responding to numerous high-complexity wildland fires across the province. Rapidly evolving situations and extreme fire hazards are contributing to escalated fire behavior and producing smoke in many areas of the province. Stay informed about the current wildland fire situation by monitoring official information sources like ontario.ca/forestfires, following directions from Ontario Provincial Police and local authorities, and adhering to any ministerial orders, including evacuation orders, fire bans, and restrictions imposed by the ministry. 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Ontario has activated additional frontline resources to help Ontarians access the support they need. Fire rangers and emergency personnel are working hard to suppress active fires and keep communities safe. Entering the area of an active wildland fire can hinder response efforts and compromise the safety of firefighting crews and emergency personnel. Please stay clear of wildland fires.
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2: In Bancroft, sunny today, the high 28, Humidex making it feel like 34, a few clouds this evening and a chance of showers overnight, a low of 18, and for your civic long weekend, a risk of thunderstorms Saturday and Sunday, high both days around 24, and sunny on Monday, the high 25.
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6: Moose Weather.
7: In Bancroft, sunny today, the high 28. Humidex making it feel like 34. A few clouds this evening and a chance of showers overnight, a low of 18. And for your civic long weekend, a risk of thunderstorms Saturday and Sunday. High both days around 24. And sunny on Monday, the high 25.
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7: In Bancroft, sunny today, the high 28. Humidex making it feel like 34. A few clouds this evening and a chance of showers overnight, a low of 18. And for your civic long weekend, a risk of thunderstorms Saturday and Sunday. High both days around 24 and sunny on Monday, the high 25.
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1: Good afternoon. I'm Hussam El Hussein. The Rock Hound Jamboree continues today through Sunday with more than 100 vendors scheduled to attend the 61st annual Jamboree at the Bancroft Curling Club and North Hastings Community Center offers a plethora of things to do, including learning to pan for gold at the prospector's tent, mineral and gem identification, and exploring the Canadian Museum of Nature's mineral specimens. The largest gem and mineral show in the country also includes a speaker series featuring dinosaur detective Tim Jeffries, Karen Fox, and John Etches. Bad driving behaviors can hurt everyone. That is the message from West Region OPP as they embark on a civic holiday weekend traffic campaign. Police say safe driving means your family and friends get where they're going safely. OPP will focus on safe driving education and enforcement aimed at ensuring drivers are paying attention behind the wheel, wearing a seatbelt, slowing down, driving sober, and moving over for emergency vehicles. OPP West Region laid 1,425 charges during last year's campaign, including 625 for speeding, 148 seatbelt charges, and 47 impaired driving charges. Another 19 charges were handed out for failing to move over for emergency vehicles. Provincial police say tragedy doesn't have to happen on roads, highways, and waterways, and making the right choices means everyone can enjoy the long weekend safely. A Wilno resident faces an impaired driving charge after getting stopped for speeding by Upper Ottawa Valley OPP. Police say on July 20th, officers were conducting proactive traffic enforcement on Highway 60 in Killaloe, Haggerty, Richards Township when they stopped a vehicle traveling 120 kilometers an hour in a posted 80 kilometer hour zone. Police say the driver was prohibited from operating a motor vehicle and had consumed alcohol. Other charges against the 38-year-old include operation while prohibited under the criminal code, speeding, fail to surrender insurance card, and fail to surrender permit for a motor vehicle. Matters will be addressed on August 18th at Ontario Court of Justice in Pembroke. OPP instituted a 90-day license suspension and a 45-day vehicle impoundment. Be the first to know. 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
6: News weather.
7: In Bancroft, a few clouds this evening and a chance of showers overnight, a low of 18. And for your civic long weekend, a risk of thunderstorms Saturday and Sunday. High both days around 24 and sunny on Monday, the high 25.

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6: In Bancroft, a few clouds this evening and a chance of showers overnight, a low of 18. And for your civic long weekend, a risk of thunderstorms Saturday and Sunday. High both days around 24 and sunny on Monday, the high 25.
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5: Moose weather.
6: In Bancroft, a few clouds this evening and a chance of showers overnight, a low of 18. And for your civic long weekend, a risk of thunderstorms Saturday and Sunday. High both days around 24 and sunny on Monday, the high 25.
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10: Moose weather.
11: In Bancroft, a few clouds this evening and a chance of showers overnight, a low of 18. And for your civic long weekend, a risk of thunderstorms Saturday and Sunday. High both days around 24 and sunny on Monday, the high 25.
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5: Moose weather.
6: In Bancroft, a few clouds this evening and a chance of showers overnight, a low of 18. And for your civic long weekend, a risk of thunderstorms Saturday and Sunday. High both days around 24 and sunny on Monday, the high 25.
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7: Moose weather.
8: In Bancroft, a few clouds this evening and a chance of showers overnight, a low of 18. And for your civic long weekend, a risk of thunderstorms Saturday and Sunday. High both days around 24 and sunny on Monday, the high 25.
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6: Moose weather.
7: In Bancroft, a few clouds this evening and a chance of showers overnight, a low of 18. And for your civic long weekend, a risk of thunderstorms Saturday and Sunday. High both days around 24 and sunny on Monday, the high 25.

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12: In Bancroft, a few clouds this evening and a chance of showers overnight, a low of 18. And for your Civic long weekend, a risk of thunderstorms Saturday and Sunday. High both days around 24 and sunny on Monday, the high 25.
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6: Moose Weather.
7: In Bancroft, a few clouds this evening and a chance of showers overnight, a low of 18. And for your civic long weekend, a risk of thunderstorms Saturday and Sunday. High both days around 24 and sunny on Monday, the high 25.